1856, Salzburg, January 27th, Wolfgang Amadeus is born. 1761, at the age of 5, Amadeus begins composing. 1773, he writes his first piano concerto.

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0: now. 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
2: 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It's PJ Butta here to count down the top 20 songs in the world. And today I have a new entry from Olivia Rodrigo. Also, our world premiere Madonna and Sabrina Carpenter's collab. And Maroon 5 has a new song that I'll play. And we'll chat with Adam Levine from the group too. Also, we'll talk to the star of the biographical film, Michael. Yeah, Jafar Jackson will join us. And we'll get to the number one song in the world. But before we start things off, let's quickly recap last week's top three, starting with number three last week. It was Taylor Swift's The Fate of Ophelia. At number two last week, it was Dracula by Tame Impala. And here is last week's number one song. It was BTS with Swim.
0: 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Number one.
3: Swim.

That's your number one song from last week, Swim by BTS. And we kick things off with Zara Larsson, who just released her deluxe project, Midnight Sun Girls Trip, which is an all-female collaboration project that features major collabs with Shakira, Robin, Pink Pantheress, and Kalani. But this is from her 2017 album called So Good. This is Lush Life at number 20.

Sam Fender and Olivia Dean moves down three spots and lands at number 19 this week. And our next artist just received the Powerhouse Award at Billboard Women in Music 2026 for her huge chart success and strong songwriting. It's Ella Langley with Choosing Texas at number 18.

in Texas from Ella Langley moves down three spots to number 18 this week. And Somber's You Are the Reason Arena Tour is getting a lot of online buzz. And he'll play Madison Square Garden in NYC twice. Somber's home record is still at number 17 on this week's official world chart.

0: home record by Somber at number 17. It's PJ Butta, and returning to the official world charts are Pink Panthers and Zara Larsson with Stateside at number 16.
1: Re-entry. I'm

0: 5. Stateside from Pink Panthers and Zara Larsson re-enters the official world chart at number 16.
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0: Let's check out the top 3 songs in Europe this week according to Radio Monitor. At number 3 is Bebe Rexha and Faithless with New Religion. At number 2 is Bruno Mars with I Just Might. And the number 1 song in Europe this week is Fever Dream by Alex Warren. And trending on the radio in Europe this week is Kygo's collab with Khalid and Griffin. This is Save My Love.
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Somebody else. That's a song trending in Europe this week from Kygo featuring Khalid and Griffin. That's called Save My Love. I'm PJ Button. Coming up, I have Joe. I have Olivia Dean. And we'll speak with Adam Levine from Maroon 5. And we'll premiere their new song, too.

0: 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With PJ Butta.
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2: 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I mean, literally. He had a fan signing and talk event at Tower Records Shibuya tied to a special Japanese release of his album Decide with bonus tracks and exclusive packaging. That's why the streets were shut down. Here's End of Beginning moving down a spot to number 15 on Telesaur Radio.
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0: sometimes. Rain Dance from Dave featuring Tams moves down 4 spots to number 14 this week. And next is Olivia Dean, who just finished 6 sold-out shows at the O2 Arena in London. And this song has been surging in the U.S. in recent weeks, and it returns to the official world charts at number 13. This is So Easy to Fall in Love.
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0: And Maroon 5 is back with a new single and possibly new music. Our world premiered in just a moment, but here's what Adam Levine told us about the music the band would like to record in the future.
2: I want to make a metal record. I want to make an urban record. I want to make a country record. You know, I want to do whatever we can do to change it up a lot. You know, I don't want to come out with another record that sounds like this. I don't think anybody in the band is interested in that.
0: So a country theme next, Adam, huh? Well, making his world premiere on the official world chart today is Maroon 5 with Heroin.
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0: has a world premiere for Maroon 5. That one is called Heroin. I'm PJ Butta, and up next I got Ray, Alex Warren, and we'll hear what's trending in Mexico on the official world chart on Telesor Radio.
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1: Let's go. And we're back with Alex Warren, who was spotted skateboarding in Scotland before a show. The funny thing is that no one knew he could skateboard. I mean, did you? Well, I guess he's more than ordinary.
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Ordinary from Alex Warren is at number 12. And Ray is performing in Las Vegas this week before traveling to California for two shows at the Greek Theater in LA and then a performance in San Francisco. She's at number 11 on the official world chart with Where Is My Husband?

That's Ray with Where's My Husband at number 11 on the official world chart. Let's check out the top three songs in Mexico, according to Radio Monitor. At number three is Ricky Martin and Tini with Vuelve. At number two is Manuel Turizo.

Mexico this week. I'm PJ Button. Coming up, I'll have what's trending in the U.S. and Turkey. Also, Justin Bieber returns to the chart with his debut song from 2010. Olivia Rodrigo also has a new one that I'll debut. And we'll chat with Michael movie star Jafar Jackson as we make our way to the number one song.

0: 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Let's go.
1: Hey, it's PJ Butta back with the top 10 songs on the official world chart on Telesaur Radio. And coming up this hour, I have what's trending in the U.S. and Turkey. Also, Justin Bieber returns to the chart with his debut song from 2010. I also have a debut from Olivia Rodrigo. And we'll chat with Michael movie star Jafar Jackson. But before we get to the countdown, let's recap last week's top three songs, starting with number three last week. It was The Fate of Ophelia by Taylor Swift. Number two last week was Dracula by Tame Impala.

Kicking off the official World Chart Top 10 is Olivia Dean, who is one of the artists featured on the Devil Wears Prada 2 soundtrack, which is out now. Here's Olivia with Man I Need.

Golden from Huntrix moves down two spots to number 9 this week. And up next, we have Justin Bieber, who has seen a huge surge in streaming after his Coachella set. Oh, and because of that, we have a surprise re-entry this week. It's his very first single from 2010, and it's returning to the official world charts at number 8. Here's Baby featuring Ludacris. You know

gone. You were singing along, weren't you? That's Baby by Justin Bieber featuring Ludacris, returning to the official world chart at number 8. And up next is one of the top-selling artists during Record Store Day 2026 in the United States. And he was also the official ambassador of the event. It's Bruno Mars, and here's I Just Might at

Just Might from Bruno Mars moves down two spots to number 7 this week. It's PJ Budda, and up next we have Taylor Swift, who briefly put a 48-hour countdown on her website and then deleted it. If you didn't get a chance to see it, it had cloud imagery matching the movie Toy Story, which has fans thinking she might be involved in the Toy Story 5 soundtrack. Why is Taylor always toying with us? Here's The Fates of Ophelia at number 6.

0: Fate of a Failure by Taylor Swift falls down 3 spots and lands at number 6 this week.
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0: And here are the top 3 songs in the U.S. At number 3 is Alex Warren with Ordinary. At number 2 is Olivia Dean, So Easy to Fall in Love.

0: successful debut in the UK earlier this year, Sienna Spiro's debut single has been trending in the US, and here it is. This is Die on This Hill.
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That's Sienna Spiro with Die on This Hill. That's trending in the U.S. this week. I'm PJ Butta, and I'll have what's trending on the radio in Turkey. I have more Justin Bieber on the way, and the top five on the official world chart on Telesaur Radio.

0: North America. That's alongside his shows with Tame Impala, and you can check his socials for more details. 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

from number 2 to number 4 this week. And Justin Bieber is dominating most streaming charts, including Spotify and Apple Music, because of his viral Coachella set. His Beauty and a Beat returned to the official world charts a few weeks ago and climbs up to number 3. Yeah.

0: Dirty and a Beat from Justin Bieber and Nicki Minaj moves up 3 spots and lands at number 3 this week. And here are the top 3 songs in Turkey. At number 3 is IPO with Uralti. At number 2 is Block 3 with Kusura Bakma. And the number 1 song in Turkey this week is New Religion from Bebe Rexha and Faithless. And trending in Turkey this week is the latest from Teddy Swims. This is Mr. Know-It-All.
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swims with Mr. Know-It-All that's trending in Turkey this week. I'm PJ Button. Coming up, the number one song in the world. And I have our chat with Jafar Jackson, who'll tell us more about Michael the movie. Plus, Olivia Rodrigo's latest makes its debut, and a world premiere Madonna's new song with Sabrina Carpenter next on the official world chart on Telus.

0: wanna dive. Swim by BTS. Last week's number one song, dropping to number two this week. World Chart Special. And the musical biopic Michael that follows the early life of Michael Jackson is out now and it stars his nephew, Jafar Jackson. And we spoke with Jafar just before the premiere and asked him about his reaction to being approached to play Michael and how he prepared for the role.
1: I'd never acted before. I'd never wanted to act. So I had a lot of, I was in conflict with it because I wasn't sure if I can really do it or not. So then I got with an acting coach. I collected a large archival of footage I gather from YouTube, many other websites of all the dancing. And I use that to really immerse myself and dissect everything in that way. And then just allow that to kind of channel through me. But there's very few memories that I have that I cherish truly. And all of them were when I was very young. One of my favorites is when I first saw him on stage performing in New York for the first time, which was the best experience for me.
0: That's actor Jafar Jackson, who plays Michael Jackson in the biopic Michael. And the soundtrack to that movie is out now, and it reached number one in Belgium, number four in the UK, and the top 10 in New Zealand, Ireland, and Sweden. And here's a big Michael Jackson classic.

0: Michael Jackson. And from the King of Pop to the Queen of Pop, Madonna is back with a new track featuring Sabrina Carpenter. Here's Bring Your Love.
1: World premiere.

has a world premiere for Madonna and Sabrina Carpenter, Bring Your Love. Before we play the official world chart number one this week, let's recap the top 10. Starting with number 10, it was Olivia Dean with Man I Need. At number 9 was Golden by Huntrix. Returning at number 8 was Baby by Justin Bieber featuring Ludacris. At number 7 was I Just Might from Bruno Mars.

0: number three was Justin Bieber again, this time with Beauty and a Beat featuring Nicki Minaj. At number two was Swim by BTS. And our new top artist will go on a massive 65-date world tour starting in September. Iroh premiered this song last week, and it debuts direct at number one this week. It's Drop Dead by Olivia Rodrigo.
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1: There's your brand new number one song on the official world chart. That's Drop Dead from Olivia Rodrigo. I'm PJ Butta, and that's it. 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